demons be getting struck and now they gone. Because the demon tried to do me wrong, lying, telling me that Jesus didn't love me, yo, and that he wasn't real. So then I stole upon his grizzle, got upon my knees and started lynching a demon with the spiritual prayer. Just like in the rugged rhyme sayer,

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And I got a bald head, just like Mr. Clean. Cause I'm clean for the sin. Got the Holy Ghost within of my soul. So I won, cause the blood of the Son was shed and bred so that we could be forgiven. Now I be singing up sucker demons like a turkey on Thanksgiving. Word is born. I broke the devil's arm, so ring the

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Above it stood the seraphim, each one had six wings. With twain he covered his face, with twain he covered his feet, and with twain he did fly. And one cried unto another, and said,

flew one of the seraphim unto me, having a live coal in his hand, which he had taken with the tongs from off the altar, and he laid it upon my mouth, and said, Lo, this hath touched thy lips, and thine iniquity is taken away, and thy sin purged. Also, I heard the voice

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You know what? Just turn on this song. Just listen to him say, I live in Zion, a foundation.

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Because a demon tried to do me wrong, lying, telling me that Jesus didn't love me, yo, and that he wasn't real. So then I stole upon his grizzle, got upon my knees inside a religion, a demon with the spiritual prayer, just like in the

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And I got a bald head, just like Mr. Clean, cause I'm clean for the sin. Got the Holy Ghost within of my soul, so I won, cause the blood of the Son was shed and bred so that we could be forgiven. Now I be singing, I'm sick of demons like a turkey on Thanksgiving. Word is born, I broke the devil's arm, so ring the

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And one cried unto another and said,

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0: yeah. 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He said, praise the Lord with all thy might. Raise your hands, y'all know how to do it.
1: Come on.
0: Oh yeah. The Lord Jesus lives on and on to the break of dawn. And he's like that, and he's like that.
2: ¿Qué pasa? 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